6, Woofer Excursion Test. This track will test the woofer's ability to reproduce sub-bass frequencies without reaching the limits of its voice coil or suspension. In other words, to drop bottom without bottoming out. Be sure to disengage any equalizers, epicenters, or other bass enhancement devices, as

square miles outside of Las Vegas, it is one of the least populated expanses in the United States. Area 51 is surrounded on three sides by military testing grounds and hidden from public view behind the Groom Mountain Range. This Russian satellite photo shows the base as it appeared in the 1960s. That the military was tested at a secret government base known as Area 51.

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6, Woofer Excursion Test. This track will test the woofer's ability to reproduce sub-bass frequencies without reaching the limits of its voice coil or suspension. In other words, to drop bottom without bottoming out. Be sure to disengage any equalizers, epicenters, or other bass enhancement devices, as

25 miles outside of Las Vegas, it is one of the least populated expanses in the United States. Area 51 is surrounded on three sides by military testing grounds and hidden from public view behind the Groom Mountain Range. This Russian satellite photo shows the base as it appeared in the 1960s. That the military was tested at a secret government base known as Area 51.

0: 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Less noise, pure people. Where there are a lot of people, there is a lot of noise. I hate that, I must say. I prefer.
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2: Pour faire un peu la peinture de l'hypocrisie humaine. 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

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The darkness of the past is yesterday, and the light of the past is yesterday. The days of yesterday are all numbered and some. And the word once, because once upon a time there was a yesterday. Yesterday belongs to the dead, because the dead belongs.

0: mention that the meaning of the law is revealed through the law itself. The wisdom of the past is the light of the past, the light which is to be. The wisdom of the future, the light of the future casts the shadows of tomorrow.
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0: Sun Ra, Sun Ra.
2: Likewise.
0: Mad Lib.
1: Another place in the universe, I'm on a different star.

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It was sharp and cunning, yet wreaked an eerie display of illusion. Only an illusion to ones not focused on preserving relics for the future. The shadow gained more than it could hold, yet this power would once grow. It would prepare an incredible oeuvre for the world to embrace, comprehend, and turn into infinite universal insight. One day the shadow let the army pull at fire. Once the shadow consumed the fire, it gained endless power and knowledge. It became one whole.

Mystery is that we're thrown down here at random between the profusion of matter and that of the stars, but that from our fleshy

place of being, of being without being, where everything falls away, where everything just falls away, dissolves into some atomic particles where sight and sound are replaced with a comprehension of matter.

0: destroyed us. We wanted it all. We went for it, baby. That's right, it didn't matter. We went for it. We knew what the score was in the end. I mean, look. We fought. Yeah, okay, we
1: every
0: did.
1: Fiber of our soul.
0: I mean, we battled. The battles raged against the enemy.

jellyfish, and I'm breathing deep, but I'm there, and I'm also not there. I'm spurting ink over the sheets, but she remains completely unexplained. Or maybe I'm just too tongue-tied to drink it up and swallow back the pain.

she does, and this is what she is. And this is the moment, this is exactly what she was born.

the sacrifice was made. It was not easy undertaking. The root scripts are blank.

I know you must reap what you sow. Or sing. Yes, now I know you must reap what you sow.